mortality. Cause I'm getting on in the world, coming up on 41 years. 41 stony grave steps towards the grave. You know, the box awaits its grisly load. Now I'm gonna be food for worms. And just like Charles Mingus wrote that beautiful piece of music epitaph for Eric Dolphy,

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1: 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Well, you know I'm expensive.
2: 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I want the best. I'm fed up with all those other cowboys. Their information's always second hand.
3: What's your price?
1: 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Okay. I want a grand up front and 25%.
2: You're hired. One more thing. You never ring me. You never know who's listening.